something about you. 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Keep looking at me. Getting scared now, right? 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It's just Justin.

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Rewind.

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1: Vink, ramen en deuren. In PVC of aluminium. Let's Vink twice.
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0: Dit is Land van Waals. 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In a word or two, what you I wanna do. 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
1: 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You sexy motherfucker.

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1: Farmer, you know, say that I'm a snowman, I go blam. 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Take the man that say that I'm a snowman, stamp somewhere down the lane.

The music sounds great. 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You look away from me. And I see there's something you're trying to hide. 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

0: Land van Waas.
1: Ladies and gentlemen, boys and girls, it is my pleasure to introduce to you all the finest,